0: Gemini Nightlife.
1: Clap your hands, everybody, if you got what it takes. 'Cause I'm Curtis Blow, and I want you to know that these are the breaks.

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But when it ring, just pick it up and receive. When you finish, put down the receiver and carry on, 'cause the sun will always

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1: 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Can I help you?
2: Yes, I'm trying to reach Flight Commander P.R. Johnson on Mars Flight 247.